Sociala Funkan. 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

We know how to open the door.

Let the tree be high or low. Let it hail, rain or snow. Here stands the three-legged crow. Let the ground be fenny or firm, static or stirred. Here stands the cinnamon bird. Two birds in the air in friendship and call, equal in might or five sticks and four. Three-legged crow came all in black, black buttons down its back. Cinnamon bird, blood brown and broad, turning half circles, breast galore. Fast or slow. Let it reap, let it sow. Here stands the three-legged crow. Let the clocks outlast the year, hidden or heard. Here stands the cinnamon bird. Two birds in the air, tapering.

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Let it cast, mark, and show. Here stands the three-legged crow. Let the rod fall on the word, fix it or blurt. Here stands the cinnamon bird. Two birds.

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Here stands the three-legged crow. Let the knot flow from the stern, one fourth or one third. Here stands the cinnamon bird. Two birds in the air, luster and leaden. Equal in light, hold two sticks and seven. Three-legged crow came all in black. Black buttons down its back. Cinnamon bird, blood brown and broad. Turning half circles, breast velour.

Two birds in the air, aglow and opaque, equal in light, hold one stick and eight. Two birds in the air, one laden, one listen, equal in light, one blackfoot missing. Came all in black, he sits a-weeping. Came all in black, he sits

Be natural. The student tries everything to act in the master's presence without guile, with total sincerity. But he realizes the more he does it, that in trying to be genuine, he is split from himself. He's standing aside from himself, looking at himself, criticizing himself. And then he begins to stand aside from the one that looks and criticizes that, and so on and so on and so on. And eventually he reaches the point where he sees that he's absolutely incapable of doing anything natural. He is artifice, insincerity, through and through and through.

I suppose that next to the question of racial disturbance, there is no more controversial problem about the domestic affairs of this country at the present time than drugs. The word drugs has a very funny semantic problem. You have a place called the drugstore, which is perfectly inoffensive and a regular part of the scene of life in these United States. But at the same time, you have a word drug, as when we say a person is drugged, which means that he is happy, but incompetent, under the influence of heavy medical sedation. We also have another word that should be drug, I suppose, if we use it in that way, which is called drunk. Because a person, even pleasantly inebriated with alcohol, is just as much drugged as a person might be under the influence of morphine. He is rendered insensitive and vaguely sleepy. Now, I should explain how I came to be interested in the problem which has now become so controversial of the influence of chemicals on the human mind. For many, many years, more than 30 years, I've been interested in the psychology of religion, pretty much as a disciple of William James, who was really the first outstanding psychologist of religion, tried to understand what is going on when people have religious experiences.

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1: No.
0: Yeah.
1: No.
0: Positivo.
1: No.
0: Mm-hmm.
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1: I cannot forget.
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1: I cannot forget.
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1: 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What's it like to skate? 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What's it like to skate? I went to CBGB's, I'm not some kind of shrinking violet. Boom, boom, boom, boom. 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We can crack you.

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Life is full of changes, you just need to ride with it.

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0: This is just another way of getting a panoramic view of Dreamland, Margaret's vast amusement park.
1: Margaret wakes up and starts his day as we all like to do, slowly. The deck chairs are put out on the grounds of the Suecia hotels, along the Prom and down on the foreshore. In the next 12 hours, they'll be sagging with the weight of some 35,000 holiday-making Britons, taking a load off their feet.
0: This is definitely the place for thrill, so it's no wonder she's taking that quiet ride on an old-fashioned merry-go-round just for a change.
1: From London and Southend, the day trippers are very much the new arrivals by the time they come. Raw recruits to the army of fun.
2: Timber! Shiver your timber yourself there, sir!
0: There you have it, Dreamland. Over 20 acres of fun and laughter with every thrill you can think of, as well as quite a few you couldn't even begin to imagine.
3: Thank goodness for the M2 motorway. We can't wait to get to Margaret. Well, this is how some people go. But perhaps you'd rather travel some other way, by fast electric train or by sea from London Bridge.
4: Millions were able to feel they hadn't a care in the world.

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1: Yes, for nearly half a century, old Charlie and his dolls have been entertaining the kiddies on the sands, like his great-grandfather did 150 years ago.

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Knallt,